0: Be By You, song two on our top 30 countdown. That's Luke Combs, and I looked up how many number one singles he has. 21 consecutive singles. 21 number one singles in a row. Unbelievable. I'm Dusty Hill, and for Rod West, it's the top 30 countdown. We got the number one song of the week coming up shortly, but first...
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0: Number one song from 1 year ago. Let me think. This song not only topped the charts in Canada, but Slovakia, Australia, and in the top 10 in New Zealand and Sweden as well. And it did pretty good in the United States. It's Shaboozey, Good News, on a top 30 countdown.

0: There we have it. Number one this week, Ella Langley, Morgan Wallen, I Can't Love You Any More. Well, it's time for me to hit the road. Rod West will be back next week. Thank you for listening to the Top 30 Countdown.
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3: 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The closures are anticipated from July 7, 2026 through October 9, 2026. Traffic may be intermittently stopped on Tuesdays through Thursdays between 9 a.m. and 4 p.m. each day for periods of up to 15 minutes. Motorists should expect delays, plan alternate routes where possible, and allow extra travel time. 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
2: 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The closures are anticipated from July 7, 2026 through October 9, 2026. Traffic may be intermittently stopped on Tuesdays through Thursdays between 9 a.m. and 4 p.m. each day for periods of up to 15 minutes. Motorists should expect delays, plan alternate routes where possible, and allow extra travel time. 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For the latest information on highway closures and construction, call 511 MTO's Road Information Line or visit 511ON.ca.

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2: 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The closures are anticipated from July 7, 2026 through October 9, 2026. Traffic may be intermittently stopped on Tuesdays through Thursdays between 9 a.m. and 4 p.m. each day for periods of up to 15 minutes. 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

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She thinks she's grown. We're all first car, first date, WLD on a license plate. 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Yeah.

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If it's happening in Muskoka, you'll hear it here first. Muskoka's news leader, Country 102.

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2: Fowler Construction Company Limited advises that intermittent, short-duration, full mainline closures of Highway 11 from Severn River Bridge to South Cache Lake Road will occur for rock excavation work as part of the Highway 11 rehabilitation project. The closures are anticipated from July 7, 2026 through October 9, 2026. Traffic may be intermittently stopped on Tuesdays through Thursdays between 9 a.m. and 4 p.m. each day for periods of up to 15 minutes. Motorists should expect delays, plan alternate routes where possible, and allow extra travel time. Motorists are reminded to obey and follow all traffic control signage for the safety of both workers and the traveling public. For the latest information on highway closures and construction, call 511 MTO's Road Information Line or visit 511ON.ca.

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Let's go against Best Country, Country 102. It is a Monday morning, if you can't tell already. 12 degrees. We'll head to 30 today, 33 for tomorrow. Tay-Bay. That's going to leave a memory. Country 102, Muskoka's Best Country.

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1: Skoga's Best Country, Country 102. There's Luke Bryan knocking boots. How you doing? It's a 5:40. I'm Paul Lang. It is a Monday morning. It's a warm one. Going to be another one. 30 degrees today, 33 for tomorrow. Right now, it's about 12 degrees, a little fog out there, so be careful driving. Today's National French Fry Day today. I'm good with that one. Taylor Swift and Travis Kelce's massive wedding at Madison Square Gardens estimated to cost about $30 million. Does that include the $26 million that they gave away? I don't know if you've been following the drama of the San Antonio Spurs. They have fired their announcer, Jacob Toby, after he admitted that he had cheated on his girlfriend of 6 years with Lauren Waters, the sister of the Spurs guard, Lindy Waters III. Just keep it all in the family, I guess. Carolina Hurricanes owner, he's in a bit of a trouble. Tom Dunnan is getting backlash for engraving the names of his wife and children on the Stanley Cup, and hockey fans are blasted the decision, saying it's disrespectful and shameful.
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0: Chicago's Best Country, Country 102 and Lightning in a Bottle. There's Nate Holler. How you doing? It is 548. I'm Paul Langan. It's a Monday morning. Going to be a hot one today. 30 degrees. 30 today, 33 for tomorrow. So be prepared. This is a story that tells you why I live in Muskoka.
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0: Cattle herder in India is recovering after surviving a terrifying encounter with a lioness that reportedly pinned him to the ground for nearly 30 minutes. The attack happened on his way to feed his cattle. He said the lioness attacked him from behind, knocked him to the ground, and held on to him while he struggled to break free. Now, instead of fighting back, he began gently petting the lioness in what witnesses described as an effort to calm the kitty. The unusual strategy appeared to work. The lioness eventually released him, walked back towards the nearby forest of their town. The gentleman suffered serious injuries. He was taken to hospital and continues to receive treatment. Can you imagine him being pinned down? Nice kitty. Nice kitty.
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It is going to be a warm one today. 30, 33 for tomorrow. So stay cool as much as you possibly can. 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
3: Good morning, I'm Martin Vanderwood. Another heat wave has descended upon us. A yellow heat warning is in effect as daytime highs are expected to reach above 30 degrees Celsius and Humidex values close to or exceeding 40. Environment Canada says this stretch of scorching weather will be with us until Wednesday or Thursday. You may also smell smoke in the air today. The website firesmoke.ca shows mild amounts of forest fire smoke drifting over southern Ontario before it dissipates tomorrow. A Barrie resident has been charged with impaired driving in the wake of a weekend disturbance at Arrowhead Provincial Park in Huntsville. Police were called early Saturday to deal with an incident in a campground. As a result of the investigation, a 46-year-old was charged. There will be intermittent and full highway closures starting this week north of Orillia. The MTO says there are upcoming lane and ramp closures on Highway 11 between the Severn River and north of Gravenhurst to accommodate rock blasting operations. Motorists are advised to consult Ontario 511 for updates and details. Mark Carney says Canada will still be paid back the billions spent on building the Gordie Howe Bridge under a revised deal with the U.S. Donald Trump held up the opening of the span between Detroit and Windsor because he said the U.S. wasn't getting its fair share of the toll revenue. That's despite the fact Canada paid for the whole project. The Prime Minister says the new deal will split the net profits, meaning operating costs and repaying the bridge debt come off the top before anything is shared. The bridge is set to open July 27th. And now sports.
4: I'm RJ Broadhead. Here's the morning sports. The Padres scored twice in the eighth to beat the Blue Jays 5-4. The Jays enter the All-Star break last in the AL East. At this point last season, the Jays had 10 more wins and were leading the division. The home run derby is tonight. The All-Star game's tomorrow. John Schneider named Dylan Cease the AL starter. Canadian Nathan Flewelling, a Rays prospect, was named MVP of the Futures game. Red Sox swept a 9-game road trip, first time they've done that since 1977. In the CFL, the Rough Riders had a big second half to defeat the Tiger Cats 38-7. Marina Mabry scored 30 to lead the Toronto Tempo to a win over the Liberty in Montreal. Brooke Henderson had 3 eagles to force a playoff, but lost to Heyron Yu, who won her second straight major championship. In the PGA, Taylor Pendrith also lost in a playoff, falling to Stephen Fisk, and Yannick Sinner defeated Alexander Zverev for his second straight Wimbledon championship. That's sports. Your forecast is next.
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1: Country 102 weather.
3: A yellow heat warning is in effect. Sun and cloud today. The high near 30. Expect a Humidex around 35. Clear and down to 22 overnight. Sunny and hot again tomorrow. The high 33. And sun and cloud Wednesday. The high 29.
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6: No, it's too early in the morning for any of that. There's no buses today, obviously, except for maybe the odd charter that's out there. There's no construction slowing you down as of yet. And there's no accidents. That's a good thing. If you do see something, though, give me a call. Send me a text. 705-645-1023.
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The Scoreguard's Best Country, Country 102. It is a Monday morning and a hot one in store for us. 30 today, 33 for tomorrow. I'm going to tell you a great story about someone looking after their granddad. Wake up the kids. They need to hear the story.

0: Soka's Best Country, Country 102. There is Brett Kissel and Let Your Horses Run, 610 on this Monday morning. 16 right now. We'll get up to about 30 for today. This is a great story. Soccer fan from England spent his life savings to take his grandfather to the FIFA World Cup by surprising him with a gift, and then was surprised by getting a gift in Crypto Casino at Meadowin. They restored every penny that he spent. Jacob Aldendinger, he's 21. He used roughly $13,300 that he had saved for a down payment on a home for 5 years to take his 80-year-old grandfather, Jeff, on what he described as a trip of a lifetime to follow England through the tournament, watching matches in New York, Atlanta, and Mexico City.
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0: Muskoka's best country. Country 102, Madeline Merlot. In the middle of the bed, it's 6:19 on this a Monday morning, and a hot one in store for us for today. Petty ways to get back at your ex. I brought this up because my cousin, he's the manager of a car dealership, a used car dealership down in Belleville, and they had a Jag for $12,000. And I thought, wow. And my ex always wanted to have a Jag. And so I was thinking, I should get my picture taken in this and post it up. Don't need to poke the lion. Petty ways that you got back at your ex. Petty ways that you got back at your ex. I have all the backs from her earrings. I would never have ever thought of that. I stole the remote for the TV. I walked out with the shower curtain. Again, who's thinking of this? Like, what could I? Oh, I'm gonna get. I'm taking the shower curtain. I took the light bulb out of the refrigerator. Wow. And then lastly, see, now all of these, the tops, the backs of the earrings, I'm assuming that they're not hard to get. It's a bit of an inconvenience. You know, it's going to cost you $1.95. Stole the remote, $20. You can pick one up at any, you know, electronics store. I walked out with the shower curtain. Giant Tiger's got them on for $8, I'm sure. Right? Like, but this one tops it all. I took one couch cushion. Like, that just ruins the couch right there.
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0: 6:23. It is a Monday morning. The Jays have gone from first to worst in 1 year. Martin's got the details next.
1: If there's work, you know I'm gonna work. And if there's dirt,

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2: Good morning, I'm Martin Vanderwood. A yellow heat warning is in effect as another heat wave descends upon us. Environment Canada says daytime highs for the next several days are expected to reach above 30, with Humidex values close to or exceeding 40. Environment Canada says this stretch of scorching weather will be with us until Wednesday or Thursday. A Barrie resident has been charged with impaired driving in the wake of a weekend disturbance at Arrowhead Provincial Park in Huntsville. Police were called there early Saturday to deal with an incident in a campground. As a result of the investigation, a 46-year-old has been charged. Toronto police continue to investigate a deadly shooting at a festival that left two men dead and four others wounded. The gunfire erupted Saturday night, sending crowds running. No arrests have been made yet. Police are still trying to determine how many suspects were involved. Medical officials say U.S. Senator Lindsey Graham's cause of death was heart-related. The South Carolina Republican senator died on the weekend at the age of 71. Meanwhile, there's been an update on Mitch McConnell. The 84-year-old Kentucky Republican senator has released a statement saying a fall led to his hospital stay last month, ending weeks of speculation about his health. In sports, the Jays lost to the Padres 5-4. The Blue Jays enter the All-Star break last in the AL East. The home run derby is tonight. The All-Star game goes tomorrow. In the CFL, the Rough Riders defeated the Ticats 38-7. In the WNBA, the Toronto Tempo beat the New York Liberty 93-91. We'll check the forecast next.
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0: Country 102 weather.
2: A yellow heat warning is in effect. Sun and cloud today. The high near 30. Expect a Humidex around 35. Clear and down to 22 overnight. Sunny and hot again tomorrow. The high 33. And sun and cloud Wednesday. The high 29.
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4: So far, so good. Really, there's nothing really slowing you down. The construction that's supposed to be happening on Highway 11 doesn't start until 9 o'clock. They have a good union. Other than that, everything else is looking pretty good. There's no buses, maybe the odd charter up there. And there's no accidents. That's always the best part. If you see anything else out there, though, give me a call. Send me a text, 705-645-1023.
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6: You know, he's a jerky, schmucky little character, right? He's just a buffoon.

636 on this Monday. Going to be a hot one. 30 degrees, 33 for tomorrow. When it gets hot like this, I always love bringing this out. So we'll get to it in about 3 minutes' time. Right after John Michael Montgomery, Life's a Dance from Country 102 in Muskoka's Best Country. Now

0: Chicago's Best Country, Country 102, John Michael Montgomery in Life's a Dance, 640 on this Monday morning. 30 degrees today, 33 for tomorrow. Going to be a hot couple of days. Invite Grandma over to sit in the pool. Just invite her over. Or put her down in the basement. Whatever. Doesn't matter. Just try and stay cool today. Every year, when it comes around like this, because we always get this heat wave. We always get this for about 2 weeks. And this happens to be probably the second week. I always bring out this bit because I think it's hilarious. It's from, I'm sure, 40 years ago when he was performing in Montreal. He's become more political. I'm not real happy with that. But at the time, I thought he was hilarious. Louis Black on it being hot summer.
1: We're having a really wonderful summer if you're a gnat. If you're an insect this big and sucks sweat, it's just been a festival out there. And it's just going to get worse. Because in May, everywhere, even in Montreal, it got up to 90 degrees. And that is wrong. Not in May. May is spring. It's supposed to be a transition time. If it's 90 degrees in May, you know what that's going to mean. That means in August, it's going to be about 314. You're going to come back from work, and the sun will be a foot from your head. You'll be sweating like little pigs. You'll say, I got to get something to drink. You'll go to your refrigerator and open it, and the eggs will be done. And then you'll think back to this night, and you'll say, well, that comic wasn't that funny, but he was a prophet. Now, the reason the weather is nuts is everybody knows why. It's because we lost the ozone layer. Well, let's do something about it. We've got men, we've got rockets, we've got saran wrap. Fix it!
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6:45, it is a Monday morning, a hot one in store for us today. 30 degrees, 33 for tomorrow. 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

0: Muskoka's best country, Country 102, Morgan Wallen and Love Somebody. It is 6:49 on this Monday morning. The Muskoka Show and Shine motorcycle event is coming up. I realize it's about a month away, but it's time for you to get out and polish the chrome. It's happening on Sunday, August the 9th. Gets it away at 10 o'clock in the morning. 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
1: 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The closures are anticipated from July 7th, 2026 through October 9th, 2026. Traffic may be intermittently stopped on Tuesdays through Thursdays between 9 a.m. and 4 p.m. each day for periods of up to 15 minutes. Motorists should expect delays, plan alternate routes where possible, and allow extra travel time. Motorists are reminded to obey and follow all traffic control signage for the safety of both workers and the traveling public. For the latest information on highway closures and construction, call 511 MTO's Road Information Line or visit 511ON.ca.
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1: 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RJ's got the story with the Jays coming up next here on Country 102 in Tay Bay.

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3: Good morning, I'm Martin Vanderwood. Another heat wave has descended upon us. A yellow heat warning is in effect as daytime highs are expected to reach above 30 degrees Celsius and humidex values close to or exceeding 40. Environment Canada says this stretch of scorching weather will be with us until Wednesday or Thursday. You may also smell smoke in the air today. The website firesmoke.ca shows mild amounts of forest fire smoke drifting over southern Ontario before it dissipates tomorrow. A Barrie resident has been charged with impaired driving in the wake of a weekend disturbance at Arrowhead Provincial Park in Huntsville. Police were called early Saturday to deal with an incident in a campground. As a result of the investigation, a 46-year-old was charged. There will be intermittent and full highway closures starting this week north of Orillia. The MTO says there are upcoming lane and ramp closures on Highway 11 between the Severn River and north of Gravenhurst to accommodate rock blasting operations. Motorists are advised to consult Ontario 511 for updates and details. Toronto police continue to investigate a deadly shooting at a festival that left two men dead and four others wounded. The gunfire erupted Saturday night, sending crowds running. No arrests have been made, and police are working to determine how many suspects were involved. Unifor and Ford have reached a tentative three-year labor agreement covering about 5,000 workers at six Canadian plants. Details of the proposed contracts won't be released until union members have had a chance to vote on the deal. If it's ratified, Unifor will move on to contract talks with Stellantis and General Motors as negotiations continue across Canada's auto sector. And now sports.
4: I'm RJ Broadhead. Here's the morning sports. The Padres scored twice in the eighth to beat the Blue Jays 5-4. The Jays enter the All-Star break last in the AL East. At this point last season, the Jays had 10 more wins and were leading the division. The home run derby is tonight. The All-Star game's tomorrow. John Schneider named Dylan Cease the AL starter. Canadian Nathan Flewelling, a Rays prospect, was named MVP of the Futures game. Red Sox swept a nine-game road trip. First time they've done that since 1977. In the CFL, the Rough Riders had a big second half to defeat the Tiger Cats 38-7. Marina Mabry scored 30 to lead the Toronto Tempo to a win over the Liberty in Montreal. Brooke Henderson had three eagles to force a playoff, but lost to Heyron Yu, who won her second straight major championship. In the PGA, Taylor Pendrith also lost in a playoff, falling to Stephen Fisk, and Yannick Sinner defeated Alexander Zverev for his second straight Wimbledon championship. That's sports. Your forecast is next.
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3: A yellow heat warning is in effect. Sun and cloud today, the high near 30. Expect a humidex around 35, clear and down to 22 overnight. Sunny and hot again tomorrow, the high 33. And sun and cloud Wednesday, the high 29.
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7: 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It's all good in the hood, really. The construction on Highway 11 is not starting until 11 o'clock today. Or, sorry, 9 o'clock today, rather. The union's not that good. Starts at 9 o'clock today. Other than that, there's no buses out there except for the odd charter. And there's no accidents. And that's a good thing. If you see something else out there, though, give me a call. Send me a text, 705-645-1023.
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0: Muskoka's Best Country, Country 102, and what if there's a Kane Brown? It is 7:12 on this day, Monday morning. Going to be a warm one today. 30 today, 33 for tomorrow, so be prepared for it. This past weekend, I had to go back to, I'm originally from Belleville, most people know that. We had a school reunion. The reunion is, it's pretty much my grade, plus or minus 4 years. So we all know each other, or we all know, you know, hey, I went to school with your sister. That's how the connection is. We all come from a pretty vast area. A lot of us were bused in. Some of us are city kids. It's always tough to get the two groups together. You have the party out in the city. None of the country kids show up. You have it out in the country. None of the city kids show up. Nobody wants to drink and drive, and I get that. That's a good thing. But anyway, I was down in Belleville again, and you just can't, you know, you can take the boy out of the country, but you can't take the country out of the boy. Down there are hay. Hay is looking good. They're cutting it. And this is great weather for it. I mean, it's warm, but corn's looking good. We should get it on sale this year because it is looking pretty good this year. Wheat's looking good, but yeah, and just being an old farm boy like that, just admire all those things as you're traveling along. One thing that we don't have up here that they do down there, and I really miss them, and I've only seen a couple of them on Winharrow Road, smoke trees. If you've never seen one, I just love them. I think they're great. I think they'd be great for landscaping, but you never see them. There's a couple of them, like I say, on Winharrow. I haven't seen them anywhere else. Smoke trees. If you see them, let me know where. Couple of things, though, that I want to talk about. Still, we have to have this conversation. On Friday, Saturday, and Sunday, all 3 days that I was driving, and it's all women putting the feet up on the dashboard and the passenger side. It drives me nuts. I yell at the cars, put your feet on the floor. If that airbag ever goes off, you'll never walk again. So I saw it all 3 days, Friday traveling down, Saturday while I was traveling around town, Sunday traveling back. And again, it's all women, generally young women, all women putting their feet up on the dashboard, put them on the floor. And the other thing I want to say, traveling along the 118 yesterday when I was coming back, and I try to do different routes so that I'm not always bored. I see something different every time. I just happened to come back on the 118 yesterday. From Black River all the way to Highway 11, someone doing 70. And I'm okay with that. If that's what you're comfortable at as a speed to travel in, I'm fine with that. But look in the rearview mirror. When there's 15 cars behind you, maybe it's time for you to pull over to the shoulder and let everybody go by. I don't care that you want to go 70. I'm fine with that. But when they start to pile up, move over and let everybody by.
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Drink lots of fluids and stay cool today. 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What good is

0: Muskoka's Best Country, Country 102, and what good is a memory from Tyler Joe Miller? 722, we're late doing this, but I want to do this. I saw this, somebody sent me an email and I got it. This is from a webpage called parade.com. And if you were born on this day, these are things that you were supposed to have been in your previous life, all right? So if you were born on a Monday, you in previous lives were a cook, a nurturer, or a witch. Your pick. 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You can see them on Facebook. Lost this guy way too early. Took his life, and man, I was saddened by it. He was born in 28. He was Colonel Hogan of Hogan's Heroes. Bob Crane would have been celebrating his birthday today. This guy played a great part in The Fugitive. Every role that he's been in, Indiana Jones, Star Wars, they didn't list American Graffiti. That's where he got his start. Harrison Ford turns 81 today. Erno Rubik. The guy that invented the Rubik's Cube, he's 79 today. And from The Hangover, everybody remembers him from that. Ken Jeong turns 54 today. If you know somebody celebrating a birthday, send it to us. Just go to our website at country102.ca.
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1: Good morning, I'm Martin Vanderwood. A yellow heat warning is in effect as another heat wave descends upon us. Environment Canada says daytime highs for the next several days are expected to reach above 30, with Humidex values close to or exceeding 40. Environment Canada says this stretch of scorching weather will be with us until Wednesday or Thursday. A Barrie resident has been charged with impaired driving in the wake of a weekend disturbance at Arrowhead Provincial Park in Huntsville. Police were called there early Saturday to deal with an incident in a campground. As a result of the investigation, a 46-year-old has been charged. Toronto police continue to investigate a deadly shooting at a festival that left two men dead and four others wounded. The gunfire erupted Saturday night, sending crowds running. No arrests have been made yet. Police are still trying to determine how many suspects were involved. Medical officials say U.S. Senator Lindsey Graham's cause of death was heart-related. The South Carolina Republican senator died on the weekend at the age of 71. Meanwhile, there's been an update on Mitch McConnell. The 84-year-old Kentucky Republican senator has released a statement saying a fall led to his hospital stay last month, ending weeks of speculation about his health. In sports, the Jays lost to the Padres 5-4. The Blue Jays enter the All-Star break last in the AL East. The home run derby is tonight. The All-Star game goes tomorrow. In the CFL, the Rough Riders defeated the Ticats 38-7. In the WNBA, the Toronto Temple beat the New York Liberty 93-91. We'll check the forecast next.
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1: A yellow heat warning is in effect. Sun and cloud today, the high near 30. Expect a Humidex around 35, clear and down to 22 overnight. Sunny and hot again tomorrow, the high 33. And sun and cloud Wednesday, the high 29.
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4: 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It's looking pretty good, really. There's nothing to tell you about. There's no construction. The lane slowdowns are going to start around 9 o'clock this morning on Highway 11. There's no accidents report. Buses are not running today except for the odd charter. So you are good to go. If you do see something else out there, though, give me a call. Send me a text. 705-645-1023.
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7:36 on this a Monday morning, a hot one, 30 degrees. I realize it's warm, but we're going to talk about the Stanley Cup just to kind of, you know, cool you off a little bit. Coming up in about 3 minutes' time.

0: Muskoka's Best Country, Country 102, High Valley and Fools. It is 7:40. I'm Paul Lang. It's a Monday morning, a hot one. 30 today, 33 for tomorrow. It's National French Fry Day today, so fire up the oven and cook some French fries.
1: In this heat!
0: Taylor Swift and Travis Kelce's massive wedding at Madison Square Gardens cost about $30 million. Does that include the $26 million that they gave away to charities? That's what I want to know. Don't know if they've been following the drama, but San Antonio Spurs have fired their announcer, Jacob Toby, after he admitted to cheating on his girlfriend of 6 years with Lauren Waters. She's the sister of Spurs guard Lindy Waters III. Well, you know, it's nice to keep it in the team. And this is over the top. Carolina Hurricanes owner Tom Dudson is getting backlash for engraving the names of his wife and children on the Stanley Cup as hockey fans blasted the decision as disrespectful and shameful.
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Oh, it's the thing everybody's going to be talking about. Stinking hot. 30 today. We'll get up to 33 again tomorrow. It's just going to be a warm week. Right now, 14 degrees Celsius. Ella Langley, Morgan Wallen, and I Can't Love You Anymore, Country 102.

0: Muskogee's Best Country, Country 102, and I Can't Love You Anymore from Morgan Wallen and Ella Langley. It's 7:49. I'm Paul Lang. A little petting goes a long way, as you'll hear. No. Stop it.
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0: They're even different colored buttons. I don't know why I do that. Cattle herder in India is recovering after surviving a terrifying encounter with a lioness that reportedly pinned him to the ground for nearly 30 minutes. The attack happened on his way to feed cattle. He said the lioness attacked him from behind, knocked him to the ground, and held on to him while he struggled to break free. Instead of fighting back, though, he gently pet the lioness, with witnesses described as an effort to calm the animal. The unusual strategy appeared to work. The lioness eventually released him and walked back towards the forest on her own. He suffered some serious injuries and was taken to hospital where he continues to receive treatment. The moral of the story is, a little petting goes a long way.
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3: Good morning, I'm Martin Vanderwood. Another heat wave has descended upon us. A yellow heat warning is in effect as daytime highs are expected to reach above 30 degrees Celsius and humidex values close to or exceeding 40. Environment Canada says this stretch of scorching weather will be with us until Wednesday or Thursday. You may also smell smoke in the air today. The website firesmoke.ca shows mild amounts of forest fire smoke drifting over southern Ontario before it dissipates tomorrow. A Barrie resident has been charged with impaired driving in the wake of a weekend disturbance at Arrowhead Provincial Park in Huntsville. Police were called early Saturday to deal with an incident in a campground. As a result of the investigation, a 46-year-old was charged. There will be intermittent and full highway closures starting this week north of Orillia. The MTO says there are upcoming lane and ramp closures on Highway 11 between the Severn River and north of Gravenhurst to accommodate rock blasting operations. Motorists are advised to consult Ontario 511 for updates and details. Mark Carney says Canada will still be paid back the billions spent on building the Gordie Howe Bridge under a revised deal with the U.S. Donald Trump held up the opening of the span between Detroit and Windsor because he said the U.S. wasn't getting its fair share of the toll revenue. That's despite the fact Canada paid for the whole project. The Prime Minister says the new deal will split the net profits, meaning operating costs and repaying the bridge debt come off the top, before anything is shared. The bridge is set to open July 27th. And now sports.
4: I'm RJ Broadhead. Here's the morning sports. The Padres scored twice in the eighth to beat the Blue Jays 5-4. The Jays enter the All-Star break last in the AL East. At this point last season, the Jays had 10 more wins and were leading the division. The home run derby is tonight. The All-Star game's tomorrow. John Schneider named Dylan Cease the AL starter. Canadian Nathan Flewelling, a Rays prospect, was named MVP of the Futures game. Red Sox swept a 9-game road trip, first time they've done that since 1977. In the CFL, the Rough Riders had a big second half to defeat the Tiger Cats 38-7. Marina Mabry scored 30 to lead the Toronto Tempo to a win over the Liberty in Montreal. Brooke Henderson had 3 eagles to force a playoff, but lost to Heyron Yu, who won her second straight major championship. In the PGA, Taylor Pendrith also lost in a playoff, falling to Stephen Fisk, and Yannick Sinner defeated Alexander Zverev for his second straight Wimbledon championship. That's sports. Your forecast is next.
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3: A yellow heat warning is in effect. Sun and cloud today, the high near 30. Expect a humidex around 35, clear and down to 22 overnight. Sunny and hot again tomorrow, the high 33. And sun and cloud Wednesday, the high 29.
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8: It's not too bad out there, but it has started to slow right now on Highway 11 south of Kilworthy on the northbound lane. So northbound south of Kilworthy. It's a slow going. It's one lane because of the construction that's happening there. Other than that, it's looking pretty good. If you do see something else out there, though, you can give me a call or send me a text. 705-645-1023.
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0: Scoreboard's Best Country, Country 102, Chevy Balloon, if we want to. It's 8:10 on this a Monday morning. This is a great story. Wake the kids up. They got to tell them about this story. Soccer fan from England spent his life savings to take his grandfather to the FIFA World Cup and was surprised by a gift from the crypto casino MetaWin that restored every penny that he has spent so far. Jacob Allmendinger is 21, used roughly $13,300 that he had saved for a down payment on a home to take his 80-year-old grandfather on what he described as a trip of a lifetime to follow England through the tournament, including matches in New York, Atlanta, and Mexico City.
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2: Good morning, I'm Martin Vanderwood. A yellow heat warning is in effect as another heat wave descends upon us. Environment Canada says daytime highs for the next several days are expected to reach above 30, with Humidex values close to or exceeding 40. Environment Canada says this stretch of scorching weather will be with us until Wednesday or Thursday. A Barrie resident has been charged with impaired driving in the wake of a weekend disturbance at Arrowhead Provincial Park in Huntsville. Police were called there early Saturday to deal with an incident in a campground. As a result of the investigation, a 46-year-old has been charged. Toronto police continue to investigate a deadly shooting at a festival that left two men dead and four others wounded. The gunfire erupted Saturday night, sending crowds running. No arrests have been made yet. Police are still trying to determine how many suspects were involved. Medical officials say U.S. Senator Lindsey Graham's cause of death was heart-related. The South Carolina Republican senator died on the weekend at the age of 71. Meanwhile, there's been an update on Mitch McConnell. The 84-year-old Kentucky Republican senator has released a statement saying a fall led to his hospital stay last month, ending weeks of speculation about his health. In sports, the Jays lost to the Padres 5-4. The Blue Jays enter the All-Star break last in the AL East. The home run derby is tonight. The All-Star game goes tomorrow. In the CFL, the Rough Riders defeated the Ticats 38-7. In the WNBA, the Toronto Tempo beat the New York Liberty 93-91. We'll check the forecast next.
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2: A yellow heat warning is in effect. Sun and cloud today, the high near 30. Expect a Humidex around 35, clear and down to 22 overnight. Sunny and hot again tomorrow, the high 33. And sun and cloud Wednesday, the high 29.
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5: 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At 25 Ott Drive in Huntsville, slow going northbound 11 north of Kilworthy. All right, south of Kilworthy, rather. Northbound south of Kilworthy. It is slow going because of a crash, I understand. So other than that, right now, everything else is looking pretty good. If you see something else out there, give me a call. 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

0: Scoreboard's Best Country, Country 102, Kenny Chesney, and when the sun goes down, it'll be a little cooler. Hot one today, 30, 33 for tomorrow. When it gets this hot, I always think of this guy. He's gone a little too political for me, but back in the day, I thought he was hilarious. He still can be very funny. This is from a long time ago in Montreal, and it's Louis Black talking about summer.
1: We're having a really wonderful summer if you're a gnat. If you're an insect this big and sucks sweat, it's just been a festival out there. And it's just going to get worse, because in May, everywhere, even in Montreal, it got up to 90 degrees. And that is wrong. Not in May. May is spring. It's supposed to be a transition time. If it's 90 degrees in May, you know what that's going to mean. That means in August, it's going to be about 314. You're going to come back from work, and the sun will be a foot from your head. You'll be sweating like little pigs. You'll say, I got to get something to drink. You'll go to your refrigerator and open it, and the eggs will be done. And then you'll think back to this night, and you'll say, well, that comic wasn't that funny, but he was a prophet. And the reason the weather is nuts is everybody knows why. It's because we lost the ozone layer. Well, let's do something about it. We've got men, we've got rockets, we've got saran wrap. Fix it!
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We'll be running around in our bones. 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

0: Scruggs Best Country, Country 102. In fact, you should know from Morgan Wallen how you're doing. Monday, I am out of here. You have yourself a great day. Try just to take it easy. Take in lots of fluids today. Going to be even worse tomorrow. And like I said, you get to throat punch the first person that says,
1: is it hot enough for you?
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A yellow heat warning is in effect. Sun and clouds today, the high near 30. Expect a humidex around 35. Clear and down to 22 overnight. Sunny and hot again tomorrow, the high 33. And sun and cloud Wednesday, the high 29.

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A yellow heat warning is in effect. Sun and cloud today. The high near 30. Expect a humidex around 35. Clear and down to 22 overnight. Sunny and hot again tomorrow. The high 33. And sun and cloud Wednesday. The high 29.

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0: A yellow heat warning is in effect. Sun and cloud today. The high near 30. Expect a humidex around 35. Clear and down to 22 overnight. Sunny and hot again tomorrow. The high 33. And sun and cloud Wednesday. The high 29.
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6: A yellow heat warning is in effect. Sun and clouds today, the high near 30. Expect a humidex around 35. Clear and down to 22 overnight. Sunny and hot again tomorrow, the high 33. And sun and cloud Wednesday, the high 29.

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Carly Pearson, Lee Bryce with I Hope You're Happy Now, Muskoka's Best Country, Country 102. Good morning, Zach here. How's it going? Welcome to Monday, beginning of the week. I know, I feel it too. Full weather update coming up in about 10 minutes here. Here's Jade Eagleson and Jake Worthington with Do It Anyway.

0: Luke Combs, The Kind of Love We Make, Muskoka's Best Country, Country 102. And coming up at 11:30 here, why a man who was living in Arizona's National Forest for over 8 years was arrested recently.
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4: A yellow heat warning is in effect. Sun and cloud today, the high near 30. Expect a humidex around 35. Clear and down to 22 overnight. Sunny and hot again tomorrow, the high 33. And sun and cloud Wednesday, the high 29.

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0: Muskoka's Best Country, Country 102. That's Gord Bamford with Day Job. Now, this one's a pretty wild one. So a guy was arrested for pretty much piling up a lot of trash at a campsite in Arizona's Tonto National Forest, where he told police he'd been living there for 8 years. He piled up around 1,000 pounds of trash in one spot. Yeah, he was sentenced to 3 months of probation and ordered to pay just $20 in criminal penalties. Yeah, just $20. He avoided restitution of up to $5,000 to the U.S. Forest Service. Now, he also agreed to avoid visiting national forests in Arizona, too. But yeah, just leaving trash like that, 1,000 pounds worth of it.
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3: 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The closures are anticipated from July 7, 2026 through October 9, 2026. Traffic may be intermittently stopped on Tuesdays through Thursdays between 9 a.m. and 4 p.m. each day for periods of up to 15 minutes. Motorists should expect delays, plan alternate routes where possible, and allow extra travel time. Motorists are reminded to obey and follow all traffic control signage for the safety of both workers and the traveling public. For the latest information on highway closures and construction, call 511 MTO's Road Information Line or visit 511ON.ca.
1: Country 102 weather.
4: A yellow heat warning is in effect. Sun and clouds today, the high near 30. Expect a Humidex around 35. Clear and down.

0: Garth Brooks with Colin Baton-Rouge, Muskoka's best country 102. We got your news, weather, and sports that's coming up at the top of the hour at noon. And following that, it is Monday, which means we have your Maple Monday songs, three Canadians all in a row. And this week, we're featuring somebody who won the Canadian Country Music Association's Discovery Artist Program. 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
3: Good afternoon, I'm Matt Sittler. There will be intermittent and full highway closures starting this week north of Orillia. The MTO says there are upcoming lane and ramp closures on Highway 11 between the Severn River and north of Gravenhurst. It's to accommodate rock blasting operations. Motorists are advised to consult 511ON.ca for updates and details. Another heat wave has descended upon us. A yellow heat warning's in effect as daytime highs are expected to reach well over 30 and Humidex values close to or exceeding 40. Environment Canada says this stretch of scorching weather will be with us until Wednesday or Thursday. Mark Carney says Canada will still be paid back the billions spent on building the Gordie Howe Bridge under a revised deal with the U.S. Donald Trump held up opening the span between Detroit and Windsor because he said the U.S. wasn't getting its fair share of the toll revenue. That's despite the fact Canada paid for the entire project. The Prime Minister says the new deal will split net profits, meaning operating costs and repaying the bridge debt comes off the top before anything is shared. The bridge is set to open July 27th. And medical officials say U.S. Senator Lindsey Graham's cause of death was heart-related. The South Carolina Republican senator died on the weekend at the age of 71. Meanwhile, there's been an update on Mitch McConnell. The 84-year-old Kentucky Republican has released a statement saying a fall led to his hospital stay last month, ending weeks of speculation about his health. In sports, Friday night, the Blue Jays play the White Sox. Details on these stories and more can be found at our website. Your weather forecast is up next.
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3: A mix of sun and cloud today, high of 30, Humidex at 38. Clear skies tonight, low near 22. Sunny tomorrow with a high of 32, Humidex at 40, the low near 22.
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6: And kicking us off, it's Washboard Union with She Gets Me.

0: Kelsey Kulik with Who I Was, Muskoka's Best Country, Country 102, and that is your Maple Monday songs featuring your Canadian artists for today. Kelsey Kulik with Who I Was. Before that, we also got to hear from Jason Kirkness and Washboard Union. And it was Kelsey Kulik who actually won the Canadian Country Music Association's Discovery Artist Program and Anthem Entertainment's On the Spot contests. And that was all the way back in 2017.
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6: A mix of sun and cloud today. High of 30, humidex at 38. Clear skies tonight, low near 22. Sunny tomorrow with a high of 32, humidex at 40, the low near 22.

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1: 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The closures are anticipated from July 7, 2026 through October 9, 2026. Traffic may be intermittently stopped on Tuesdays through Thursdays between 9 a.m. and 4 p.m. each day for periods of up to 15 minutes. Motorists should expect delays, plan alternate routes where possible, and allow extra travel time. Motorists are reminded to obey and follow all traffic control signage for the safety of both workers and the traveling public. For the latest information on highway closures and construction, call 511 MTO's Road Information Line or visit 511ON.ca.

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0: Cody with Bring Down the House, Muskoka's Best Country, Country 102. Not sure if you've seen this one on TikTok, but there's been clips of people basically just abusing their expensive iPhones for no reason. Well, there is a reason behind it. Apparently, it's all part of an online trend where if your iPhone or whatever looks really smashed up and, you know, beat up, it's supposed to make you look tough. I kid you not. That's the logic behind it. Not the smartest thing. No. I'll say this like right here and now. Don't ever do that to your phone. For someone who's a tech enthusiast, like, one, you're greatly shortening the lifespan of your $2,000 phone investment, like most phones these days. And two, be prepared to invest another $2,000 next year when the phone finally gives in from its preventable damage you caused.
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7: A mix of sun and cloud today, high of 30, humidex at 38. Clear skies tonight, low near 22. Sunny tomorrow with a high of 32, humidex at 40, the low near 22.

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Dane Brown with Woman, Muskoka's Best Country, Country 102. Welcome to that 1 o'clock hour. You're hanging out here with Zach on this Monday afternoon. Hope you're having a good one out there. Full weather update coming up in 10. Here's Chris Stapleton. You should probably leave.

0: Tyler Hubbard with Dancing in the Country, Muskoka's Best Country, Country 102. Coming up at 1:30 here, a 71-year-old retired social worker's tour across Canada.
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3: A mix of sun and cloud today. High of 30, humidex at 38. Clear skies tonight, low near 22. Sunny tomorrow with a high of 32, humidex at 40, the low near 22.

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0: Baby, when the buzz wears off, Muskoka's best country, Country 102. When was the last time someone really listened to what you had to say? Well, let me tell you about this guy, Paul Jenkinson, a 71-year-old retired social worker who is spending his retirement traveling across the country with two foldable chairs and a sign that reads, "You are not alone. I will listen." So this guy basically sets up in parks or public spaces and just waits for anyone who may feel the need to just kind of talk. And he wanted people to know that they are seen and that, you know, no matter what you're going through, good or bad, there's always someone to listen. So he's going and making the rounds across the country. If you do happen to see him anywhere, hey, pull up a chair, say hi, and remember, you're not alone.
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0: 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And coming up later on tonight at 6, we've got the Casey Clark Show. Casey Clark and Sasha, they're always bringing you the good stuff, the too easy trivia, Sasha's Info Dump, and more. 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
5: Country 102 weather.
6: A mix of sun and cloud today, high of 30, humidex at 38. Clear skies tonight, low near 22. Sunny tomorrow with a high of 32, humidex at 40, the low near 22.

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Keith Urban, Somewhere in My Car, Muskoka's Best Country, Country 102. We've got Rick Ringer coming up in the next hour at 3. Here's Josh Ross, Hate How You Look.

0: Nate Smith with World on Fire, Muskoka's Best Country, Country 102. Coming up at 2:30 here, quite the unexpected guest at a hotel in Tibet.
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4: Country 102 weather.
5: A mix of sun and cloud today. High of 30, humidex at 38. Clear skies tonight, low near 22. Sunny tomorrow with a high of 32, humidex at 40, the low near 22.

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0: Greg Laws and Dean Brody with Hometown Heroes, Muskoka's Best Country, Country 102. I think this is probably one of the last things I ever expect to have wander into my hotel room, but a brown bear ended up getting inside a hotel in Tibet recently, but getting inside the hotel for that bear just wasn't enough. Apparently, it went ahead and forced its way into a room with two guests inside. Yeah, so the guests in the room said that they just kind of stared at the bear for a few seconds before it actually left the room on its own, and the hotel owner had to use a flashlight and other tools to scare the bear off out of the building. Now, the door has since been repaired, and the hotel says it's adding additional security measures to keep bears out. I'm just saying, like, bear probably had a reservation and probably thought that was their room.
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0: That's Hey Babe with That's Gonna Leave a Memory, Muskoka's Best Country 102. I'm Zach. That's it for me. Hope you have a fantastic rest of the day. I am out of here. But hey, don't go away, though. We've got Rick Ringer coming up next at 3. He's going to keep you company on the drive home. And later on tonight at 6, it's the Casey Clark Show, all right here on Muskoka's Best Country 102. Have a good one.
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6: Country 102 weather.
7: A mix of sun and cloud today. High of 30, humidex at 38. Clear skies tonight, low near 22. Sunny tomorrow with a high of 32, humidex at 40, the low near 22.

0: It's the music that stands the test of time. 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

That's the latest from Luke Combs, Be By You, from Country 102, Muskoka's best country, and I'm Rick Ringer. Hope you had a great weekend. Here we are under a heat warning. It is hot, there is no doubt about it. But if it's going to be this way, you might as well be right here in Cottage Country, right? It's Chris Stapleton now from Country 102.

0: Home of Langer in the Morning Country 102, Wasted on You and Morgan Wallen. And it's the latest from Tennille Towns coming up. A new one from Taylor Swift as well, from the Toy Story 5 soundtrack. And your forecast in just a moment. A heat warning is in place with the heat and humidity. Humidex readings are going to be around 40, especially by tomorrow. And then it should start to cool off a little bit, but by cool off, I mean become a little more reasonable. It's still going to be July warm, that's for sure, all week long and into the weekend, it looks like, too. Forecast details coming right up.
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3: A mix of sun and cloud today, high of 30, Humidex at 38. Clear skies tonight, low near 22. Sunny tomorrow with a high of 32, Humidex at 40, the low near 22.

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0: Country 102, and I'm Gonna Love You with Cody Johnson and Carrie Underwood. And it's Tim Hortons Camp Day coming up on Wednesday, when 100% of the proceeds of all coffee sales, hot and iced coffee sales, go to the Tim Hortons Camp Foundation. And Zach and Langer will be out and about in the Country 102 Community Cruiser. Zach reporting from Gravenhurst at 6:30 in the morning, and then the two Tim Hortons in Bracebridge at 7:30 and 8:30, and Langer will be going up to Huntsville for just before lunchtime. And they'll have a ballot box with ballots to fill out for tickets and camping to Boots and Hearts in August, okay? As a part of Tim Hortons Camp Day coming up this Wednesday.
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2: 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The closures are anticipated from July 7th, 2026 through October 9th, 2026. Traffic may be intermittently stopped on

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0: I Knew It, I Knew You is the new one from Taylor Swift from the Toy Story 5 soundtrack on Country 102. Playing Muskoka's best country, getting to the news coming up at 4 o'clock, and then Jason Aldean with his latest next hour, as well as a classic bit of Brad Paisley doing some fishing, and with this heat warning in place, some suggestions on how you can get through it coming up after 4 o'clock.
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3: Good afternoon. I'm Matt Sittler. There will be intermittent and full highway closures starting this week north of Orillia. The MTO says there are upcoming lane and ramp closures on Highway 11 between the Severn River and north of Gravenhurst. It's to accommodate rock blasting operations. Motorists are advised to consult 511ON.ca for updates and details. Another heat wave has descended upon us. A yellow heat warning's in effect as daytime highs are expected to reach well over 30 and Humidex values close to or exceeding 40. Environment Canada says this stretch of scorching weather will be with us until Wednesday or Thursday. Mark Carney says Canada will still be paid back the billions spent on building the Gordie Howe Bridge under a revised deal with the U.S. Donald Trump held up opening the span between Detroit and Windsor because he said the U.S. wasn't getting its fair share of the toll revenue. That's despite the fact Canada paid for the entire project. The Prime Minister says the new deal will split net profits, meaning operating costs and repaying the bridge debt comes off the top before anything is shared. The bridge is set to open July 27th. And medical officials say U.S. Senator Lindsey Graham's cause of death was heart-related. The South Carolina Republican senator died on the weekend at the age of 71. Meanwhile, there's been an update on Mitch McConnell. The 84-year-old Kentucky Republican has released a statement saying a fall led to his hospital stay last month, ending weeks of speculation about his health. In sports, Friday night, the Blue Jays play the White Sox. Details on these stories and more can be found at our website. Your weather forecast is up next.
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1: Country 102 weather.
3: Clear skies tonight, low near 22. Sunny tomorrow with a high of 32. Humidex at 40. A mix of sun and cloud and showers Wednesday. High of 29, the low near 16.
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0: Country 102 playing Muskoka's Best Country and the latest from Josh Stumpf called Johnny Walker or Back to Me. It's Jordan Davis and your forecast with a heat warning attached to it coming up in just a moment or two. Really hot, even hotter tomorrow as a matter of fact, both in terms of temperature and Humidex readings. So some suggestions here on how you can get through this mini heat wave, I guess you'd call it. Stay hydrated, first of all. And we mean water or Gatorade or, you know, something like that. Non-alcoholic, in other words, all right? Other things you can do to combat the heat and humidity, find shade and, better yet, air conditioning if you can. There are cooling centers in Bracebridge at the Sportsplex and also the Muskoka Lumber Community Center during their business hours. And you can check locally to find out if there's a cooling center close to you in Huntsville and Gravenhurst as well. Also, avoid strenuous outdoor activity if possible, and check on others, especially elderly neighbors and whatnot. And finally, know that things will cool down a bit by later on in the week. That's the good news.
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5: Country 102 weather.
6: A mix of sun and cloud today. High of 30, Humidex at 38. Clear skies tonight, low near 22. Sunny tomorrow with a high of 32, Humidex at 40, the low near 22.

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5: Country 102 weather.
6: A mix of sun and cloud today. High of 30, humidex at 38. Clear skies tonight, low near 22. Sunny tomorrow with a high of 32, humidex at 40, the low near 22.

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0: The home of Langer in the morning, Country 102 with High Valley, and with the news coming up at 5 o'clock, and then it's the After 5 Drive. And Zach Topp is on the way with his latest, as well as classic David Lee Murphy, and Owen Riegling, too, with his most recent. All coming up to get you home in the heat. And with the World Cup winding down, the story of a wonderful sacrifice and gesture that a young man made for his grandfather. We'll tell you more coming up after 5.
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3: Good afternoon. I'm Matt Sittler. The Ford government is fighting to keep secret the names of cabinet ministers whose vehicles were caught speeding. Global News has filed Freedom of Info requests for details after 23 speeding fines were issued to ministers' vehicles over 3 years. Government lawyers have argued the release of the information will reveal personal details about the ministers' travel habits. It's not known who was operating the vehicles since the cabinet members often have staff who drive them around. Due to the current heat warning issued by Environment Canada, the city of Orillia will open air-conditioned cooling and hydration centers for public use today through the 16th. The city encourages anyone, especially those susceptible to extreme heat, to make use of the centers, which include the public library and rec center. A reminder, too, there are also splash pads at area parks. For all the details, visit the city's website. There will be intermittent and full highway closures starting this week north of Orillia. The MTO says there are upcoming lane and ramp closures on Highway 11 between the Severn River and north of Gravenhurst. It's to accommodate rock blasting operations. Motorists are advised to consult 511ON.ca for updates and details. Another heat wave has descended upon us. A yellow heat warning's in effect as daytime highs are expected to reach well over 30 and humidex values close to or exceeding 40. Environment Canada says this stretch of scorching weather will be with us until Wednesday or Thursday. Mark Carney says Canada will still be paid back the billions spent on building the Gordie Howe Bridge under a revised deal with the U.S. Donald Trump held up opening the span between Detroit and Windsor because he said the U.S. wasn't getting its fair share of the toll revenue. That's despite the fact Canada paid for the entire project. The Prime Minister says the new deal will split net profits, meaning operating costs and repaying the bridge debt comes off the top before anything is shared. The bridge is set to open July 27th. And medical officials say U.S. Senator Lindsey Graham's cause of death was heart-related. The South Carolina Republican senator died on the weekend at the age of 71. Meanwhile, there's been an update on Mitch McConnell. The 84-year-old Kentucky Republican has released a statement saying a fall led to his hospital stay last month, ending weeks of speculation about his health. In sports, Friday night, the Blue Jays play the White Sox. Details on these stories and more can be found at our website. Your weather forecast is up next.
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3: Clear skies tonight, low near 22. Sunny tomorrow with a high of 32. Humidex at 40. A mix of sun and cloud and showers Wednesday. High of 29, the low near 16.
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0: Zach Topp's latest, called South of Sanity, from Country 102. Playing Muskoka's best country. And Rick Ringer here with classic David Lee Murphy and the latest from Casey Musgraves in a dry spell. Coming up in a moment or two, we've got your forecast. Heat warning is in place as well. But first of all, talking about a wonderful story from the UK. With the World Cup winding down, the two semifinals happening this week, four giants of the game, France and Spain and England and Argentina, are going to be squaring off for a shot at the final. And it kind of makes me wonder if the young man in this story and his grandfather are going to be at that England-Argentina match. Maybe. This was a story about a 21-year-old guy who sacrificed basically 5 years' worth of savings, over $13,000 that he had been saving for a down payment on a home. And instead, he used it to take his 80-year-old grandfather on what he described as the trip of a lifetime to follow England throughout the World Cup, including matches in New York, Atlanta, and Mexico City. What a wonderful gesture. But the best part of the story, perhaps, is, and maybe it was just instant karma in a good way, evidently this young man's savings are going to be restored from a crypto casino. Going to restore every penny that he spent.
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4: A mix of sun and cloud today, high of 30, humidex at 38. Clear skies tonight, low near 22. Sunny tomorrow with a high of 32, humidex at 40, the low near 22.

0: Country 102 with Langer in the morning and Outskirts with Sam Hunt. And we're giving one lucky listener the chance to win their way to Boots and Hearts this August to see the Chicks, Rascal Flatts, and more. 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

0: Country 102 and Nate Haller with Tennille Towns. That's Backfire. And Rick Ringer is back tomorrow after 3 o'clock. You stay as cool as you can in this heat. And enjoy the Casey Clark Show coming up after 6 o'clock.
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2: 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The closures are anticipated from July 7, 2026 through October 9, 2026. Traffic may be intermittently stopped on Tuesdays through Thursdays between 9 a.m. and 4 p.m. each day for periods of up to 15 minutes. Motorists should expect delays, plan alternate routes where possible, and allow extra travel time. Motorists are reminded to obey and follow all traffic control signage for the safety of both workers and the traveling public. For the latest information on highway closures and construction, call 511 MTO's Road Information Line or visit 511ON.ca.

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2: Good evening. I'm Matt Sittler. There will be intermittent and full highway closures starting this week north of Orillia. The MTO says there are upcoming lane and ramp closures on Highway 11 between the Severn River and north of Gravenhurst. It's to accommodate rock blasting operations. Motorists are advised to consult 511ON.ca for updates and details. Another heat wave has descended upon us. A yellow heat warning's in effect as daytime highs are expected to reach well over 30 and Humidex values close to or exceeding 40. Environment Canada says this stretch of scorching weather will be with us until Wednesday or Thursday. Mark Carney says Canada will still be paid back the billions spent on building the Gordie Howe Bridge under a revised deal with the U.S. Donald Trump held up opening the span between Detroit and Windsor because he said the U.S. wasn't getting its fair share of the toll revenue. That's despite the fact Canada paid for the entire project. The Prime Minister says the new deal will split net profits, meaning operating costs and repaying the bridge debt comes off the top before anything is shared. The bridge is set to open July 27th. And medical officials say U.S. Senator Lindsey Graham's cause of death was heart-related. The South Carolina Republican senator died on the weekend at the age of 71. Meanwhile, there's been an update on Mitch McConnell. The 84-year-old Kentucky Republican has released a statement saying a fall led to his hospital stay last month, ending weeks of speculation about his health. In sports, Friday night, the Blue Jays play the White Sox. Details on these stories and more can be found at our website. Your weather forecast is up next.
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1: Country 102 weather.
2: Clear skies tonight, low near 22. Sunny tomorrow with a high of 32. Humidex at 40. A mix of sun and cloud and showers Wednesday. High of 29, the low near 16.
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0: It's 1-800-990-2448. Good to have you along. Sasha off today. On the way, it's the good stuff. Great feeling story about how a four-year-old predicted who she was going to marry. And decades later, sure as dark's going to fall tonight, you got it right. We'll get to that. And manners. We're going to be talking about manners from a manners etiquette specialist. And the do's and don'ts coming up.
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0: 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Country 102.
1: Yeah, man, that's the good stuff.
0: This is where we celebrate amazing things that people are doing at their weddings. We call this the good stuff. An incredible story of destiny at a wedding reception has gone viral. Max Kramer and Jordan Rosenberg, they both met in college about a decade ago. They tied the knot about 2 months ago. Now, at the wedding, during the father-daughter dance, the music suddenly cuts out and was replaced by a 25-year-old home video recording. Jordan's parents had tracked down a tape of her at just 4 years old, confidently mapping out her future wedding. On the audio, the tiny four-year-old, her little voice, lists her childhood friends who would be on the guest list, all of whom, by the way, were actually sitting in the room as adults. But the absolute jaw-dropper came when her dad asked her on tape, "Hey, listen, who's going to be your husband?" This is what little Jordan at four said.
2: Max!
0: Max! Max Kramer! Max is like, there's no way. See? There's no way.
1: Yeah, man, that's the good stuff.
0: Jordan did have a childhood friend named Max back in the day, but she hadn't thought about that tape in decades. By the way, that video and that moment exploded online, over 22 million views and counting. Who's going to be your husband? Max! Max! Max is sitting there. You got to see the video. It is so good. He's just like, what? No, she was four. Well, listen, a lady knows what a lady knows. I guess. If you have some good stuff, let's celebrate it. You can contact us through our website.
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6: Country 102 weather.
7: Clear skies tonight, low near 22. Sunny tomorrow with a high of 32. Humidex at 40. A mix of sun and cloud and showers Wednesday. High of 29, the low near 16.

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1: Muskoka's best country. Country 102. Good to have you along. If you just popped in, we're talking about your manners or lack thereof and things that drive you nuts. This is a new one, according to this etiquette expert.
2: Did you know it's the height of bad manners to speak to anyone with your headphones on or in? So when someone approaches you, either in a restaurant or on the street, please remove them completely.
1: Yeah. And does it make it a little more legit that he has a British accent? I feel it does. I feel like I'm like, yeah, sounds like what a etiquette expert would sound like. For me, it's always, it's holding doors. Like, I feel like that might be a lost art, is holding doors. And I know we went through COVID in a weird time where nobody wanted to hold doors for anybody, and that kind of bled over, I guess, to a couple of years or whatever. But, holding doors, something simple as that. Manners, man. It's where you're, Linda, single mom of six, kind of taught us. Cheryl, we're talking about manners, and you got an old school one.
3: My dad was a big one of no phone calls between 5 and 7.
1: Oh,
3: back in the day.
1: 5 and 7.
3: I used to slam the boyfriend's phone down.
1: Really?
3: Yeah. Or when they phone. No phone calls during dinner time.
1: Yeah, okay.
3: Family time.
1: Oh, I like that one. That's kind of like the essence of no phones at the table now, right?
3: Yeah, 100%. We do that. Yeah, and we still have family dinners when the girls are in town.
1: Oh, that's so good.
3: Yeah, love that.
1: Cheryl, you're the best. We really do appreciate you.
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8: Country 102 weather.
9: Clear skies tonight, low near 22. Sunny tomorrow with a high of 32. Humidex at 40. A mix of sun and cloud and showers Wednesday. High of 29, the low near 16.

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0: Thanks again for hanging out. 1-800-990-2448. Sasha is off today. 30-second name game coming up. 30 seconds on the clock. You got to name 10 different items inside that time frame. Thing is, you don't know the topic until just before the timer begins. We'll play with our friend Kat. Also, Legally Blonde turns 25. Holy moly. What were you doing 25 years ago? That would be 2001. We'll get to that in minutes.
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0: Muskoka's best country. Country 102. Another round, a 30-second name game. We got 30 seconds on the clock. And Kat, you have to name 10 different items inside that time frame. Here's the deal, though. You don't know the topic until just before the timer begins. Is that okay by you?
1: It's got to be.
0: All right. Okay. Kat, my good friend, list 10 of the 12 astrological zodiac signs. We're looking for 10 out of the 12 and go.
1: Virgo.
0: One.
1: Cancer.
0: Two.
1: Aries.
0: Three.
1: Aquarius.
0: Four.
1: Scorpio.
0: Five.
1: Did I say Cancer?
0: Six.
1: Aquarius.
0: You said Aquarius.
2: Toll for Pete's sake.
1: Yeah, there's your mom.
2: Toll for Pete's sake.
0: Yeah, that's my mom, Linda.
1: Yeah.
0: She's a single mom of six in Edmonton.
2: Toll for Pete's sake.
0: And every time she came up with, us not getting the 10, at least out of the 12, she would say that.
1: There you go.
0: Yeah. But listen, Kat, that's a tough one, right?
1: Well, yeah, it is.
0: Yeah, you went screaming in. I think you got five or six, so that's pretty good.
1: Yeah, well, I tried. That's all I can do, right?
0: Yeah, listen, that's what I say every time I go to work. That's all I do. I try.
1: All you can do is just try your best.
0: Just try your best.
1: Day.
0: That's it. And keep a song in your heart and a skip in your step, okay?
1: There you go.
0: All
1: Have
0: right.
1: Have a great day.
0: Bye, Kat.
1: All right.
0: Bye.
1: Take care. Bye.
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7: Clear skies tonight, low near 22. Sunny tomorrow with a high of 32. Humidex at 40. A mix of sun and cloud and showers Wednesday. High of 29, the low near 16.

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3: Hi, I'm Elle Woods, and this is Breezer Woods, and we're both Gemini vegetarians. I have a bachelor's degree in fashion merchandising from CULA, and I was a Zeta Lambda Nu sweetheart, president of my sorority, Delta Nu, and last year I was homecoming queen.
2: Bravo. We're going to ask you, what were you

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1: It's part of the furniture. I was there. And I think that, like, the early 2000s for me, that's kind of where I peaked, I think. I really do. That's, yeah. After that, not so much. I mean, I'm thinking professionally, okay? I'm thinking professionally. That's where I peaked. So we're asking you the same thing, Lisa. I know. Listen, we're going back 25 years. So please tell me you weren't, like, in school, in middle school, or something like that. What were you doing?
2: I was coming back from Australia.
1: Oh, okay.
2: Yeah, I was there for a year, and I was coming home.
1: How long were you in Australia for?
2: For a year.
1: Oh, you did one of those kind of go find yourself and go travel. Did you work when you were there, or did you just hang out?
2: I played ball, and I mystery shopped, because I was a mystery shopper back in the day.
1: Let me ask you this. Why did you not stay?
2: The relationship did not work out.
1: Oh, it was a boy's problem. Oh, I get it.
2: Yeah.
1: That makes perfect sense.
2: There you go.
1: That makes perfect sense. All right. Well, you're checking all the boxes today, that's for sure.
2: Awesome.
1: Yeah. Well, listen, have yourself an awesome day today. We appreciate you. Okay, see you later.
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